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How you doing? It's Randy and Toby Keith. A little less talk and a lot more action on 94.1 Duke

play here with Hank Williams Jr. Family Tradition. 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

playing the Legends of Country with Willie Nelson, Stephanie McCoy, mornings on 94.1 Duke FM, brought to you by Quality Dairy. Thank you to our friends at QD. Here's Mark Chestnuts. Good morning. I could stay.

It's Garth Brooks, Midnight Cinderella. I wonder if Steve Suchek of Grand Ledge has his bags packed yet. He's headed off to see Garth at Milwaukee's Summerfest next Tuesday, June 16th. He was the winner of our Garth game. Steve also pocketed $700 in cold, hard cash to spend on that trip to see Garth in Milwaukee. Congratulations, Steve. Have a great trip. Safe trip. Enjoy Garth in concert. Here's Alabama. It's Mountain Music from your buds here at 94.1 Duke FM.

0: just listen weekday mornings to learn that day's Tim McGraw Gas Money Song of the Day. When you hear it, text TIM to 517-694-3853. That's 517-694-DUKE. Now, every time you do, you will earn an entry, and we'll draw a winner on Monday, June 30th. So gas up and get ready to see Tim McGraw from your friends 94.1 Duke FM.
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Somebody who takes the music test this week will win $200 in Michigan Lottery scratch-off tickets. I'm hoping it's you. Here's Hank Williams Jr. on Duke.

Never went down to Georgia. He was looking for a soul to steal. He was in a bind because he was way behind and he was willing to make a deal. When he came across this young man sawing on a fiddle and playing it hot, and the devil jumped up on a hickory stump and said, "Boy, let me tell you what. I guess you didn't know it, but I'm a fiddle player too. 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Now you play pretty good fiddle, boy, but give the devil his due. 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

Lies rolling wheels and shifting gears round that Jersey turnpike. Barney stopped me with his gun 10 minutes after midnight. Said, sir, you broke the limit in his rusty old truck. I don't know about that accent, son. This word

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I finally made it to my feet as she opened up the door and she says,

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Have you heard the word? Exhauster Wellmulated. They have combined that word of three different ways we're feeling. Exhausted, overwhelmed, and overstimulated.

Playing the Legends of Country, 94.1 Duke FM. How you doing? It's JD. George Strait is on the way. This is the legendary Garth Brooks. I mean, this is perfect energy, man, for a Friday. Almost Friday night. Duke FM. 6 o'clock.

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